Miami, the night belongs to the legendary Quiet Storm with AC Shaw on Hot 105, the soul of Miami.

0: 90s when they was fine. It wasn't no BBLs. It wasn't no breast implants.
1: Yeah.
0: It was all natural. It
2: white
0: was
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0: all
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0: butter
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0: beans,
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0: black eyed peas, and neck bones and cornbread fed in the 90s. 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And all the women from the 90s, they still fine to this day. Start me talking about the 90s fine, boy. I'm obsessed with it.
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1: Your Hot 5 weather? Sunny today, but not as hot, with less humidity, with the high around 94. Right now, we have mostly cloudy skies and 82 degrees. 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
1: Hot 5, we have the founder of the Broward County Black Chamber of Commerce, attorney Shahiwa Garrett-Jellin. How you doing?
11: I'm great, Rodney. How are you?
1: Quite well. August is Black Business Month, and you've got a very important expo taking place this evening.
11: Yes, we do. Our fifth annual Broward Black Business Expo. 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When our Black businesses grow, they hire Black people as well. So we're encouraging people to come out on Thursday, August 20th from 5:30 to 8:30 at the Lauderhill Performing Arts Center right there on the corner of 441 and Sunrise for our National Black Business Month Expo featuring Black businesses from across Broward County. The event is free. The first 50 people who have registered and actually show up to the event get swag bags, and these bags are filled with coupons and other goodies, sauces from restaurants, special products from Black businesses around the county. The first 50 people will also receive free ice cream from Cleveland's old-fashioned ice cream, and they'll have a chance to not only patronize the Black businesses that are there, but we also have two panels. Each features government agencies, so the City of Lauderhill, who's a partner for the event, as well as Broward County Office of Small Business and Economic Development. They'll be there talking about grants that they offer from both of the agencies, as well as certifications and procurement opportunities. So this is a wonderful opportunity.

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1: Good morning. My name is Lori Jackson. 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

Rounds of day beginning Monday, August the 24th. Get ready to get those coins. And this hour, it is all about the Orange Blossom Classic, FAMU versus South Carolina State. I got some tickets in my hand. Somebody's getting hooked up in just a bit. Hot 105.

0: 5 o'clock, we just sold to Miami. And of course, Ricky Smyth's paying those bills with $1,000 five times a day. Monday morning, go ahead and get them coins. All right, there you go, there you go, there you go. That'd be this Monday, August the 24th. All right, there you go. That's when the winner begins. All right, we out of here. B.I.G. Believe in God because he believes in you and live every day like it's your last, because one day you're going to be right. And don't always follow the path that others may lead. Instead, create your own path for others to follow. And hey, listen, I'm out of here. All right, you know what's coming up next. My brother AC with the quiet storm. He got you, you know what I'm saying? That's what I'm talking about. 1, 2, 3, 4 peanut butter sandwiches.
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This is your quiet storm on Hot 105. We are the soul of Miami. Ricky Smiley getting ready to pay your bills this Monday, beginning at 8 a.m. That's $1,000 to use as you choose. But tonight, we relax and unwind to the smooth sounds of songs that hopefully bring back some great memories and create some everlasting ones. 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It's called Jackson Control 40. Here she is starting things off inside the storm.